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I look so good, you look so good, maybe we should all leak it together. Here, you only live once, let the people see!

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We've got the beats you need. 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Beats. Beats. Beats. 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

I bet. 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I'm doing things they ain't seen before. 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I ain't seen the horse. Called your bluff, better cite the source. Fame ain't something that I need no

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0: life, different me. 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
2: 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Here. You only live once. Let the people see.

Another and Eddie and Like It. That's the extended mix. 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And you can also find at Club Culture on Blue Sky as well. Got your house session coming up. Nina Simone and Mocek in there. Also a remix of the BB Rexha and Faithless track. A remix of a Calvin Harris classic as well on the way. Definite Grooves, Lenny Fontana, and this is Alan Pisano with Luis Eri and Salida. This is Good Time.

house session, our first bit of mix action for you this week. Alan Pisano and Luis Eri with Salada and Good Time on Hotel Records, Lenny Fontana. Let's Start the Dance on Karmic Power. Definite Grooves, Should Have Known Better, the Sergeant Slick extended mix on Falls Paradise. Calvin Harris's I'm Not Alone, the new Laws edit. Bebe Rexha and Faithless, New Religion, the Dank and Gladius remix. And Nina Simone with Mochak and Sea Line Woman, the Mochak extended mix on Verb. 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

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It's BFBS, the Forces Station. Thanks to Joe Carden for stepping things up on your Saturday night and warming up for us here in Club Culture, as always. We are almost done with our house vibes this week, progressive and trance on.

Alan Fitzpatrick and Alex Kolross and Burn tonight on We Are Brave, and Decon Once in the Phuket on Sunrising Records. Wrapping up hour one, plenty more to come.

0: The American President Donald Trump says the US and Iran are getting a lot closer to a deal. He was speaking to CBS after receiving the latest draft proposal. President Trump is reportedly holding calls with a number of world leaders. The BBC's Peter Bowes is in the US.
1: After cancelling plans to launch another attack on Iran earlier this week, President Trump has suggested that Washington and Tehran could be close.